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0: Excess weather. Overnight, partly cloudy with a low of 12 Celsius or 53 Fahrenheit. Saturday, cloudy with showers expected and a high of 20. And looking ahead to Sunday, cloudy with a 70% chance of showers. The high will reach 19. Find your long-range forecast online at CKXSFM.com.
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0: Excess weather. Overnight, partly cloudy with a low of 12 Celsius or 53 Fahrenheit. Saturday, cloudy with showers expected and a high of 20. And looking ahead to Sunday, cloudy with a 70% chance of showers. The high will reach 19. Find your long-range forecast online at CKXSFM.com.
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0: Excess weather. Overnight, partly cloudy with a low of 12 Celsius or 53 Fahrenheit. Saturday, cloudy with showers expected and a high of 20. And looking ahead to Sunday, cloudy with a 70% chance of showers. The high will reach 19. Find your long-range forecast online at ckxsfm.com.
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0: Excess weather. Overnight, partly cloudy with a low of 12 Celsius or 53 Fahrenheit. Saturday, cloudy with showers expected and a high of 20. And looking ahead to Sunday, cloudy with a 70% chance of showers. The high will reach 19. Find your long-range forecast online at CKXSFM.com.
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0: excess weather. Overnight, partly cloudy with a low of 12 Celsius or 53 Fahrenheit. Saturday, cloudy with showers expected and a high of 20. And looking ahead to Sunday, cloudy with a 70% chance of showers. The high will reach 19. Find your long-range forecast online at ckxsfm.com.
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0: Excess weather. Overnight, partly cloudy with a low of 12 Celsius or 53 Fahrenheit. Saturday, cloudy with showers expected and a high of 20. And looking ahead to Sunday, cloudy with a 70% chance of showers. The high will reach 19. Find your long-range forecast online at ckxsfm.com.
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0: Excess weather. Overnight, partly cloudy with a low of 12 Celsius or 53 Fahrenheit. Saturday, cloudy with showers expected and a high of 20. And looking ahead to Sunday, cloudy with a 70% chance of showers. The high will reach 19. Find your long-range forecast online at ckxsfm.com.
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0: excess weather. Overnight, partly cloudy with a low of 12 Celsius or 53 Fahrenheit. Saturday, cloudy with showers expected and a high of 20. And looking ahead to Sunday, cloudy with a 70% chance of showers. The high will reach 19. Find your long-range forecast online at ckxsfm.com.
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0: Excess weather. Overnight, partly cloudy with a low of 12 Celsius or 53 Fahrenheit. Saturday, cloudy with showers expected and a high of 20. And looking ahead to Sunday, cloudy with a 70% chance of showers. The high will reach 19. Find your long-range forecast online at ckxsfm.com.
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5: Excess weather. Overnight, partly cloudy with a low of 12 Celsius or 53 Fahrenheit. Saturday, cloudy with showers expected and a high of 20. And looking ahead to Sunday, cloudy with a 70% chance of showers. The high will reach 19. Find your long-range forecast online at ckxsfm.com.
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Chatham Cairns Greatest Hits, 99.1 CKXS. Here on a Saturday morning, we'll take a peek at your XS weather forecast, talk a little bit more about the Crow festivities that will continue for the last day of Crow Fest and the biggest day of Crow Fest. It's all about to get underway. 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

0: No doubt, 99.1 CKXS, Chad and Kent's greatest hits. Taking a look at your XS weather forecast for today, we are going to see mainly cloudy skies. Good chance of showers early in the day. That'll change, just a slight chance of showers later this afternoon. High of 21 degrees. Tonight, we are expecting some rain overnight, low falling down to 15. Tomorrow, cloudy skies with a good chance of showers, a high of 21. And for your Monday, cloudy with a high of 18. You can find your long-range forecast at CKXSFM.com, your source for local news and information. Speaking of local news and info, more local news and info on the way. More of Chatham Kent's greatest hits to get you there. We're back at it with Guns N' Roses and Max Webster next.
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0: and Chains down in a hole, 99.1 CKXS. We had Foreigner, Guns N' Roses, and Max Webster just before that. And of course, there is the chance that you're going to hear some Max Webster tunes over at the Coliseum at Caesars Windsor, as a big show was just announced a few weeks back. Kim Mitchell, of course, Max Webster himself, and better known for his solo stuff thereafter. And he's joining forces with another big name in Canadian music, David Wilcox. They're going to be co-headlining the Coliseum stage December 17th. So if you have a Canadian music fan in your life, this is a pretty sweet early Christmas present for them. So once again, that show, December 17th. It is right now, as things stand, the last show of the year at Caesars Windsor, and they're going to bring the house down. So you can grab those tickets up at CaesarsWindsor.com. They are on sale now. We'll check the forecast, and we got Honeymoon Suite on the way. And you know what? We'll mix in some David Wilcox right after this.
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3: Excess weather. Cloudy today with showers expected. The high will get up to 20 Celsius or 68 Fahrenheit. Overnight, showers continuing with the low falling to 13. And on Sunday, cloudy with a 70% chance of showers. The high will reach 19. Find your long-range forecast online at CKXSFM.com.
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0: He's going to be co-headlining the Coliseum stage alongside Kim Mitchell on December 17th. That's David Wilcox here on 99.1 CKXS. We were talking about that just a few moments ago, and yeah, that's going to be an unreal show. The last one set for the year at the Coliseum. Now, that could change. They could have something a little closer to the holidays, but that's just a week before Christmas Eve. So I'm thinking that may stand as the final show for 2026 there. But of course, you can always keep up to date at CaesarsWindsor.com. There's still a ton of incredible shows to take you all the way to the end of 2026. Of course, this coming Tuesday is Tom Jones. For you stand-up comedy fans, October 1st is Bert Kreischer. That is less than 2 weeks away as well. UB40, Whiskey Myers, Twisted Sister, The Black Keys, Alice Cooper, and much, much more before they even get into all those great holiday shows that are already planned. So head to the Caesars Windsor Shows page, check out the ticket details for this. I mean, Alice Cooper playing less than a week after Halloween. I think that means you can extend the season by at least 6 days. Once again, more details at Caesars.com/Caesars Windsor Shows. Got more of Chatham Kent's greatest hits on the way. Right back at it with Matthew Good and the Mighty Mighty Bosstones. Next.
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99.1 CKXS, Chatham Kent's greatest hits, Robert Palmer, Counting Crows, David Bowie, and more all on the way. Plus, we got your morning laugh all lined up and ready to go. You know, those boats are still out on the water, so we are going to take a look at your marine weather forecast in just a few moments for anybody that's trying to make the most of the remaining season. In the meantime, though, here's the Ramones, Blitzkrieg Bop, and CKXS.

Chatham Kent's greatest hits. Is it me you're looking for? Another night, another dream, but I won't wait. 99.1 CKXS.

0: Counting Crows, Long December, 99.1 CKXS, Adam Kent's Greatest Hits. 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We'll start out on Lake St. Clair. We are going to see the wind starting off at about east 10 knots this morning, kind of holding true through most of the day, picking up briefly later on Sunday afternoon, northeast 15 knots in the morning, and that's where it's going to kind of hold throughout the rest of the weekend. Expecting some showers with risk of a thunderstorm today and right on in to this evening, although still reporting expecting about half a meter or less waves out there on St. Clair. As for Western Lake Erie, a little breezier there. We are going to see winds starting out east 15 knots here today. It'll become light by tonight into tomorrow and then picking up again to northeast 20 in the afternoon and kind of holding there right into Monday. We are going to see about half a meter or less waves building up to half to one early this morning. Scattered showers expected throughout today with risk of a thunderstorm later on this evening. That's your marine weather forecast brought to you by Rondo Joe's Pub and Eatery. The waterfront patio is open and ready for you.
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0: Cheryl Crow, 99.1 CKXS. It is time for your morning laugh here on 99.1 CKXS. This time around, something new from his latest special released on Netflix called This Just Hit Me. Here's comedian Ryan Hamilton on attempts at getting enough exercise.
1: I don't want to take movement for granted anymore. I realized we don't move enough. Isn't that a strange modern-day health concern? I think it's going to baffle historians. What happened to these people? They just stopped. We're not sure. They kind of slowly coalesced into a gel, and that was it for them. We have evidence that they were actually counting their individual steps one at a time. That's how little they were moving. They were trying to get to 10,000 for some reason. We don't know why. We have little fixes for things. Did you get yourself a standing desk for your work from home life? We're not moving enough. Well, let's stand up and not do it. How about that? Just a whole generation of people at work going, I feel the burn. You feel the burn? Look at me over here. I'm standing and I'm typing. The calories are just falling off of me. I got my blue lenses on and I'm a modern man. Somebody get me some protein.
0: 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We'll take a peek at the forecast next.
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6: Excess weather. Cloudy today with showers expected. The high will get up to 20 Celsius or 68 Fahrenheit. Overnight, showers continuing with the low falling to 13. And on Sunday, cloudy with a 70% chance of showers. The high will reach 19. Find your long-range forecast online at CKXSFM.com.
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0: King Harvest, 99.1 CKXS, Chatham Kent's greatest hits, broadcasted from James Street here in downtown Wallaceburg. And tomorrow is going to be a big one for Terry Fox runs all across the community. Lots scheduled for this weekend. And tomorrow's going to be the big day in a lot of those communities surrounding Chatham. I know Chatham does kind of like an online thing as opposed to a fully organized run. But if you would like to gather with other people, supporting and honoring Terry's memory and legacy, and you know the goal that he set out to do and stamp out cancer almost 50 years ago, we'll be having a big run over in Wallaceburg, registration at Civic Square Park, the Fountain Park there at 9 a.m. and then they're going to start at 10. Fully accessible. This is running, walking, biking, rollerblading, wheelchairs. Dresden's going to have one. The registration will begin at 10 a.m. and then we'll continue on from the Dresden Raceway there. So they're going to be doing laps around the raceway. So six laps will give you 5K, 12 at 10K. It's accessible to bikes and wheelchairs. For Blenheim, they're going to be meeting at the Memorial Park right by the arena. Registration will begin at 8:30, runtime at 10. Once again, accessible to wheelchairs as well as rollerblades, bicycles, and walking and running. And finally, Tilbury will have theirs at 11 a.m. with opening ceremonies to take place at 11:30 over by the arena. Once again, that is an accessible run as well. Chatham does online fundraising, so no official meet time if you're looking for any details. And of course, some of the fundraising pages for this that you can donate and support to, you can swing on by our page at ckxsfm.com. Click the article with the legendary Terry Fox right there in the photo. We got more of Chatham Kent's greatest hits on the way, and we're right back at it with The Runaways and Poison coming up next.
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99.1 CKXS, Adam Kent's greatest hits. Lots and lots of stuff going on across the community today, including two exciting events for classic car fans. We got more details on those coming up in just a little bit. Plus, we are going to be kicking off the fall golf season in style later on this week. More details after Tommy James and the Shondells.

0: There's the Prince of Darkness himself, Ozzy Osbourne on 99.1 CKXS. And for you Ozzy and Sabbath fans, a big announcement that came just earlier on this week. Ozzy Osbourne's final show, the Ozzy and Sabbath Back to the Beginning performance, is going to be hitting theaters worldwide just before Halloween. It's set to hit the big screens on October 28th, and this is giving a chance for all those Sabbath fans that, of course, couldn't make it to England for the big show that was in Birmingham last July, in which Ozzy performed with a ton of special guests. He did Sabbath tunes, he did Ozzy tunes, he was joined by the biggest names in rock and metal, like Tool and Slayer and Metallica and much, much more. Billy Corgan of the Smashing Pumpkins was there, Travis Barker of Blink 182, just musicians everywhere. Now, this was a sold-out show that the most dedicated of Sabbath fans attended, but you'll be able to experience it October 28th at screens all across the world. So you'll be able to swing on by backtothebeginning.com and you can sign up for the updates there. And then that's when they're going to be releasing which screens this flick is going to be on. The tickets will be going on sale for that on the 24th. So just a heads up, you're going to want to book that time here. Maybe take a little bit of a break at work to grab up those tickets. I imagine a lot of those screens are going to sell out because that is coming up later on this week on Thursday. Now, of course, this was one of the most legendary shows in the last 50 years. Ozzy sadly passed away just 17 days after this performance. So if you want to grab up tickets to that and see that final Ozzy and Sabbath show in the theaters, head to backtothebeginning.com and sign up for updates. More of Chatham Kent's greatest hits on the way. We are back at it with Jack Johnson, the Tea Party, and more next.
1: 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Score!
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0: greatest hits, broadcasting from James Street here in downtown Wallaceburg. Two big events for car fans as, of course, we are winding down this final weekend of summer. Fall officially starts up on Tuesday night, but there's still a lot of great events for classic car fans to bring their cars out and, of course, to go check out some of those sweet rides. RM Cars and Coffee is going to be kicking off momentarily here over at RM Restorations. That'll be your last chance of the year to get a peek into that legendary RM Restorations shop. There's going to be cars for all tastes. So whether you're into the tuners or the classic muscle cars, so many cars are going to be coming in and out of RM Cars and Coffee throughout the day. Plus, over in Ridgetown, they have the official East Kent Hot Rods for Hospice event. So all of the downtowns can be lined up with great cars, vendors, food trucks, and of course, raising money for our local Chatham Kent Hospice. Well, the cool things I think you're going to see is like the crossover between the RM Cars and Coffee and that big Hot Rods for Hospice show. So you'll be seeing lots of those cars kind of moving between those two events, making the most out of classic car season right here in Canada's classic car capital. We got more details on this over at CKXSFM.com if you want to make sure you make the most out of this last weekend of summertime. More Chatham Kent's greatest hits on the way. We're back at it here with the Bengals, traffic, and more next.
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1: Excess weather. Cloudy today with showers expected. The high will get up to 20 Celsius or 68 Fahrenheit. Overnight, showers continuing, with the low falling to 13. And on Sunday, cloudy with a 70% chance of showers. The high will reach 19. Find your long-range forecast online at ckxsfm.com.
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0: I think Happy just won the Waterbury Open. Chatham Cat's greatest hits, 99.1 CKXS, broadcasting from James Street here in downtown Wallaceburg. And whether you swing just like Mr. Gilmore, or, you know, you've been playing for years and there's no nonsense on the tee blocks, fall golf is one of the greatest times of year for golf fans. You know, you don't have to swelter in the heat, especially early fall golf before the leaves start to fall and make finding your ball damn near impossible. There's going to be lots of chances to play before the cooler season rolls in, before those pins come out. And we have two big dates you're going to want to keep in mind over these next few days, because we want to start off fall golf on the right note with two great stops at two exceptional courses. So coming up later on this week on Thursday, we are going to be at the Wardsville Golf Club Thursday, September 24th. And that's the day where you can play 18 holes walking, because of course, weather's starting to get a little bit more walkable for just $22. If you want a cart, that's just going to cost you $41.50. A great way to take advantage of the beginning of fall golf season, to take a peek at Wardsville, which I think is my favorite course here in our area. I was a member for years and years there. And then we're going to finish off the 99.1 Radio Golf season just a few days later. So actually a week from Monday, we're going to be at the Willow Ridge Golf and Country Club in Blenheim. And that's where we're going to wrap up the 99.1 Radio Golf Day season. So make sure you get yourself ready to go and ready to book, because you're going to be able to play and book Wardsville right now. So make sure you swing on by the Wardsville Golf Club website. You can book online there using the Teon system. That's wardsvillegolfclub.ca. 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You can find more details on those remaining golf dates over at ckxsfm.com. More of Chatham Kent's greatest hits on the way. Back at it with Sarah McLaughlin and 3 Days Grace next.
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99.1 CKXS, Chatham Kent's greatest hits. Got the Trues on the way, along with Joni Mitchell, the Chili Peppers, and your Red Barn Rising Star Spotlight. They just wrapped up a big Rising Star show the other day, and they got one that's just a few weeks away. More details after the foo. 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

0: 'Cause the truth is 99.1 CKXS, Adam Kent's greatest hits. And if you're not ready for summer to go, you got to make the most out of this final weekend of the summertime. Crowfest CK is going to be sending off summer in a big way, welcoming fall with a great event that's already been going strong here for the last couple of days. Of course, at Sons of Kent this past Thursday, they shattered the world record for largest Caesar by over 200 liters. Wanted to make sure that Chatham Kent kept it for quite some time as well. Just waiting for the official sign off on the Guinness Book. And then it's official that the home of the largest Caesar in the world is right here in Chatham Kent. So big ups to Sons of Kent for hosting that event. Lots of fun times, 40 hours overplayed, and fun times were had by all. But there's still a packed schedule of stuff going on today. So officially, the King Street area is going to be shut down again here today. Vendors are going to be opening up in less than an hour. So the vendors will start at 10 a.m. Buskers will begin at 11. For the kids, that big K-pop Demon Hunters meet and greet, their last showing is at 12 noon. The costume contest will take place at 1 p.m. And while you're going out through the downtown, make sure you stop by the different art installations. Those will be displaying from 11 until 8 today. And the big wrap-up party for everything is going to be the Busk After Dusk event. This is a pretty cool way to send off Growfest. It's going to be taking place over at the Main Street Credit Union stage on 5th Street. So they're going to have those buskers that you've seen all throughout the downtown area come together for an adults-only showcase. So things are going to be dialed up a little bit, maybe a little graphic, maybe a little bluer. That's why it's 19+. And the cool thing about this is they get together. You know, a lot of these buskers are coming from different parts of the world, all different countries, different continents. Some of them know each other for sure. They've crossed paths, but very rarely do some of these guys and gals get to get together, collaborate, and do some tandem shows up there. So it's a pretty unique opportunity to see it. It is a ticketed event, $10, cash only, no tax. You can find more ticket details and information at crowfestck.com. That's where you can find the full schedule for the final day of festivities. Got more of Chatham Kent's greatest hits on the way with Joni Mitchell, the Chili Peppers, and your Red Barn Rising Spotlight is coming up next.
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0: Lambton County's own Donovan Woods, Clean Slate, 99.1 CKXS, Adam Kent's Greatest Hits. That's your Red Barn Rising Stars local spotlight for today. And the Barn just kicked off a great season at the Rising Stars Concert Series just the other day when they had Dawson Gray play that show. It was a packed house for that one. One of the bigger names in up-and-coming Canadian country. He tore the house down for that show. Just the other day, along with Connor Wicklum. They have more details over at the Red Barn social media page if you want to see what you missed, but you're definitely not going to want to miss the next one. Because on October 1st, the Red Barn Rising Stars Concert Series will be bringing Sam Polly and the Old Tomorrows to that Rising Stars stage. Now, there are some folks that caught Sam Polly when he was at the Merriweb Center last season and took in, you know, this dude and his eclectic music, a phenomenal performance. If you're in the know in Canadian music, you'll know that Sam is the son of Jim Cuddy of Blue Rodeo. Of course, you know, he switched up the last name. Doesn't want to be defined by his dad, which is totally cool. And honestly, fitting. Hear the guy's music, you'll know immediately he is an exceptional talent, as is each member of his backing band. So they're going to be at the Red Barn Brewing Company on October the 1st, and that is going to be an unmissable show. You're going to want to grab your tickets up at redbarnbrewing.com. You're not going to want to miss the next Rising Stars concert with Sam Polly and the Old Tomorrows. We'll take a peek at your XS weather forecast coming up here in just a few. We're back at it with Robert Plant and Fleetwood Mac next.
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0: 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It's all a part of our Need to Read program. 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
3: Excess weather. Cloudy today with showers expected. The high will get up to 20 Celsius or 68 Fahrenheit. Overnight, showers continuing with the low falling to 13. And on Sunday, cloudy with a 70% chance of showers. The high will reach 19. Find your long-range forecast online at CKXSFM.com.
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0: Finishing up there with Limeouth Mason, 99.1 CKXS. That's going to do it for me and my time with you here today. Whether you're going to be walking the streets of Crowfest, checking out the East Kent Hot Rods for Hospice event, running for Terry tomorrow, or much more, there's so much going on this final weekend of summertime right here in Chatham-Kent. By Tuesday night, we will officially be into fall. Will the weather meet us there with some fall temperatures? From the looks of it, I mean, kinda. There is a bit of a drop between Sunday and Monday where we go from low 20s to the upper teens. So maybe just a slow transition into the more fall-like weather for us. You can find more details in your long-range forecast over at CKXSFM.com. Looks like could be a few more showers to kick off fall as well, which, I mean, right now is to be expected. Once again, your full forecast over at CKXSFM.com. 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
3: Good morning. 10:05 on this Saturday morning. How are you? I am your Uncle Dave. It's a cloudy, gloomy day out. Yep. It's the final weekend of summer. Fall arrives Tuesday, from what I understand. Julie is out the 99.1 Community Cruiser. A few things going on this weekend. Sandstock 2026, the East Kent Hot Rods Car Show in Ridgetown. Monster trucks all out over in Dresden. Still plenty to do this weekend yet. Musically, this hour will help some collective souls. Judas Priest will be along. The Who, the Hip, the Tunes, the Me, and a whole bunch more getting in there. All right. Bon Jovi, Blaze Glory, from the Mighty XS.

0: There's Coldplay with Yellow at 10:19 here at the Mighty XS. Hey, if you're a young and aspiring artist and want to hear your tunes right here on 99.1, then why not join the Red Barn Brewing Company's Rising Star Series, all right? Just go to our website and register and upload your work to us. We have some amazing talent here in CK. We know it, and we want to help you get the exposure you deserve, all right? Just send us an email down here at the station. We'll take care of you. Julia is on the line, and she's down at RM Classic Cars down near Blenheim, and we'll talk to her in just a moment.
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8: Good morning, Chatham Kent. This is Julia in the Community Cruiser. Right now, I am in Blenheim at RM Cars and Coffee event. I'm with the general manager, Ernie Moreau. Ernie, why don't you tell me a little bit more about this event?
9: This is an event we put on 2 to 3 times a year just to get the public out, to get all the cars out. And it's a great morning. Like, it's from 7:30 to 11:30. And the big event is everybody gets out to see the cars, different cars, and also just see all the old faces. And we enjoy doing it. You get to see the shop, what this company's all about.
8: Yes, the community is, seems like a big aspect here. Is that right?
9: Yes, it is. It's actually, it is a big operation here. We restore cars for a living to compete at the 18th Green at Pebble Beach. And like I'm saying, I'm proud to say that this company's won Best of Show 9 times the last 25 years for all Canadian local talent.
8: That is awesome. Well, you heard it here, folks. Come out for a great morning of seeing all these old classic cars. This is Julia with the Community Cruiser for 99.1 CKXS, brought to you by The Glass House, Kent and Essex Mutual Insurance, and BrokerLink.
0: Thank you, Julia. 10:23. The weather guy says cloudy skies and showers today. A high of 21. Those showers will continue tonight with a low down to 18. Showers will end tomorrow midday, but it will remain cloudy, all right, with a high of 21 Monday, cloudy, and a high of 18. Currently outside, 16 degrees in the fall with Judas Priest from Bex.

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We're live, the only live show in southwestern Ontario. And I'm your host, Uncle Dave, live until 2 o'clock this afternoon. Hey, the 4th annual East Kent Hot Rods for Hospice Car Show goes on today at the University of Guelph, Ridgetown campus, with a vendor market, kids activities, food trucks, raffles, and of course some serious Detroit muscle kids.

0: Sergeant Daltrey, Pete Townsend, Kate Boone, The Who, 1039, the Mighty XS. Something, a deaf person is missing a finger. Is that considered an accent or a speech impediment?
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0: 10:42 downtown. 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
9: Good morning, Chatham-Kent. This is Julia in the Community Cruiser, and I've got your Saturday morning plans right here. RM Cars and Coffee is back at One Classic Car Drive in Blenheim, and this one is a little extra special because it's the final Cars and Coffee of the year. So this Saturday, September 19th, from 8 to 11 a.m., bring out your ride, come check out some seriously cool cars, and hang out with some fellow car lovers. And honestly, what's better than starting your Saturday with cars, coffee, and pastries? And yes, the coffee and pastries are complimentary while supplies last, so I'd probably get here pretty quick. You don't have to be a hardcore car enthusiast if you're just looking for cool cars. Grabbing a coffee and getting out of the house on a Saturday morning, come on down. Again, that's RM Cars and Coffee this Saturday from 8 to 11 at One Classic Car Drive in Blenheim. 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
0: CKXS. That's us. Baby, the weather, guys, is cloudy today with showers currently underway. The high of 21. Showers continue tonight down to 18. Showers will end tomorrow midday, but it will remain cloudy with a high of 21. Monday, cloudy with a high of 18. Currently in Bothwell, it is 17. Brigden's coming in at 16. Gonna be 19 by the lake. And it's 18 degrees at CKXS with the hip.

0: 1979, Tom Petty and the Heartbreakers here. Refugee, 1104 on a Saturday morning right here at Mighty XS, your home for the greatest hits.
1: The host that does his show telepathically for the hearing impaired.
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0: Don't call me crazy. I ain't got the papers yet. 1105. How are you this morning? I am your Uncle Dave, loud and proud, nestled comfortably between the Selk under Murray Street bridges from our studios here on James Street in downtown Walmsburg. Kind of a gloomy day. Lots going on, though, this weekend. Julia's out in the 991 Community Cruiser to fill you in with all the things going on. Musically, this hour, some Aerosmith will be along, Genesis, Joan Jett, Doug and the Slugs, and a whole whack more. We'll kick off this hour with a little bit of Prism. 1977 for them. Here's a Spaceship Super.

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0: There's winter sleep, yeah. Wade Ghost at 11:15 on a Saturday morning. Hey, the 46th annual Terry Fox Run takes place tomorrow at the Civic Square Park here in Wallaceburg with registration starting at 9 a.m. You can walk, run, skate, roll, or bike. Because together we can finish Terry Fox's Marathon of Hope and beat cancer here in CK.
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8: Hey there, Chatham Kent. This is Julia in the Community Cruiser. Right now, I am in Ridgetown at the East Kent Hot Rods for Hospice event. Right now, I'm with Sydney Devine. Sydney, why don't you tell me a little bit more about this event?
9: Well, it all started 4 years ago. I had a really good friend of mine pass away at the hospice, and I seen how good they were to her, and I wanted to do something for hospice every year. So I went to one of the other organizers, Emily Volans. And I said, why don't we do a car show for hospice? And here we are 4 years later.
8: That's beautiful. And what do you guys have here today at this event?
9: Oh my gosh, what don't we have? We have many, many cars. Mm-hmm. We have vendors of all kinds. We have a dunk tank. We have free kids games. We have food trucks. We have an engine blow. We have a great 50-50 that is getting up there. It's almost, I think it's close to 8,000 now. Mm-hmm. We have a little bit of everything.
8: That sounds awesome. So you heard it here, Chatham Kent. If you want to support a great cause, come on out to Ridgetown this morning. Cindy, what time does it run until?
9: It's 8 to 3 today.
8: Okay, awesome. 8 to 3 today. Make sure to come on out. This is Julia in the Community Cruiser, brought to you by The Glass House, Kent and Essex Mutual Insurance, and BrokerLink. 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
0: 20 after 11, cloudy with showers today and high of 21. Showers tonight down to 18. Showers will end tomorrow about lunchtime with a high of 21. Monday, cloudy and a high of 18. Currently 18 degrees with Aerosmith from CKXS.

0: 25 minutes in front of 12 o'clock with Phil Collins and Genesis there. Land of Confusion right here on your home for the greatest hits, the mighty XS. Well, when punishing your kids, don't take their phone away, all right? Just take away the charger and watch the agony as the battery slowly dies.
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0: 11:52, Our Lady Peace there, David, right here on XS. Well, Sand Sock is going on today. It starts at 3 o'clock this afternoon at the volleyball courts beyond the Y. It's a family-friendly event with great tunes, great times here downtown Chatham. 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
7: Hey there, Chatham-Kent, this is Julia and the Community Cruiser. Right now, I am in Ridgetown at the University of Guelph Ridgetown campus for their East Kent Hot Rods for Hospice event. I just got to talk to Sydney Devine, one of the organizers of the event, and she told me the amazing, beautiful story of what inspired this fundraising event. One of her friends was in the hospice center a few years ago, and Sydney just saw how well her friend was taken care of there. And ever since then, they've been raising money for the center. So this is their fourth year doing it, but in their first 3 years, they raised over $96,000, which is just amazing. So yeah, all the money that is given here is for a good, great cause. What else is here? I'm seeing lots of retro cars, some coming from the RM Car Show, which I was just at earlier today. There's lots of local vendors inside, so support your local businesses and come on out. Bring your friend, bring a great pair of walking shoes because there's lots to see here. It's not raining yet, the weather is beautiful, and yeah, just come out for a great time. 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
1: It's a summertime blitz. 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Of CK's greatest hits.
8: The greatest hits?
9: 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I'm walking on
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0: Hey, Greg, 11:56. Yeah, cloudy with showers today and a high of 21. Showers tonight down to 18. Showers again tomorrow morning, but it will clear up by lunchtime. A high of 21 Monday. Looks like cloudy with a high of 18. Currently, we're at 17 degrees with earth, wind, and fire. Hey, baby, do you...

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0: Well, not exactly a glorious day outside, but we'll deal with it, right? Here we are on the final weekend of the season we call summer. Fall is definitely in the air, let me tell you. It's a little chilly outside. So you might want to wear pants when going out to all the stuff that's going on today. Julie is out in the 99 One Community Cruiser, and she'll be telling a couple of times this hour about all the cool stuff that's going on here this weekend. Musically, the Police will be along, Vertical Horizon, the Cars, Bad Company, and right now from 1982, the supergroup known as Asia. Yeah, this is Soul Survivor. 1204 right here in your home for the greatest hits, CKXS.

0: police there. Can't stand losing you at 12:17 on a Saturday afternoon. Hey, Monster Trucks All Out hits the Dresden Exhibition Grounds this afternoon with some serious horsepower, some high-flying stunts. It's going to be wicked, yeah, with big air jumps, car crushing, freestyle demos. It's going to get loud. It starts this afternoon at 5 o'clock, all right?
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9: Hey there, Chatham-Kent. This is Julia in the Community Cruiser. Right now, I am in downtown Chatham at Crowfest, and I get to speak with Andrew Teal, one of the co-chairs of this event. Andrew, why don't you describe what's going on, what is happening today? Tell me a little bit more about your event.
10: Awesome. Well, thanks for having us, Julia. We have a little bit of rain in the forecast, but we're still going to be going strong here. Our plan is to be moving some of the vendors into the downtown Chatham Center 100 King and have some performances happening there. Costume contest is still going. We're going to have that at the Garden. And the ever-popular Busk After Dusk will be happening at the Garden at 9 o'clock tonight.
9: Sounds awesome, Andrew. And Andrew, what are you most excited for today, personally?
10: A good night's sleep, I'd be wondering. We've been at this for 4 days. So, yeah, no, it's been great. Wednesday, we had dueling pianos. That was great. I had a standing ovation for them. Then we did the world record for the world's largest Caesar. We did it at 1,261 liters, which was fantastic. Yesterday, we had crowds. We're probably estimating around 20, 25,000. So that was, like, absolutely fantastic because the weather was cooperating. And now we're kind of on a little bit of a pivot day, still making sure everybody has a good time and that everybody can see the buskers who've come from around the world. So we're just trying to accommodate everybody and dodge these raindrops and keep this event going.
9: Awesome, Andrew. Thanks for speaking with me. You heard it here, folks. Come out for the last day of Crowfest for a great time. 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
0: Well, 22, yeah. Cloudy skies and showers today with a high of 21. Showers continue tonight down to 18. Showers will end tomorrow midday, but it will remain cloudy with a high of 21. Monday, cloudy and a high of 18. Currently in Bothwell, it is 18. Brigton's coming in at 17. Down by the lake in Erie, 19. Tilbury's at 19. And here it is.

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0: 71, Ian Anderson and Jethro Tull there, Aqualung at 1236. Well, the school called me the other day to inform me that my grandson is going to be transferred to special ed. And I was like, what's up with that? Because I've been doing his homework.
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0: 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My best friend's girl right here to Mighty X. This here, our golf days are almost done. 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
8: Hey there, Chatham Kent. This is Julia in the Community Cruiser. Right now, I am in downtown Chatham Kent. There's a lot going on. There's performances behind me. Maybe you can hear that. And I have Melissa Cornfield with me. She is the Marketing and Communications Chair. Melissa, can you tell me a little bit about this event? What is going on today? And yeah, what are you most excited for?
9: Well, we have a lot going on today, and the show will go on, rain or shine, just so that all of your listeners know that the show must go on. We are moving a lot of our performances indoors after 1 o'clock. We have the K-pop Demon Hunters that are performing live on stage behind us actually right now, and all of our buskers will continue their performances. Some of them will be inside 100 King, and then later in the day, we will move them inside to the Garden Event Center. And we also have our costume contest that starts this afternoon. It is a wonderful event, and everyone comes out to see that as well. And they are also going to be moving indoors between 1 and 4 for the at the Garden and Event Center as well.
8: Okay, awesome. Thank you, Melissa. You heard it here, folks. There's lots going on, moving indoors if the rain does come. Thank you, Melissa, for speaking with me. This is the summer, or the Community Cruiser segment, brought to you by The Glass House, Kent and Essex Mutual Insurance, and BrokerLink. 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
0: That's us. Baby showers will continue today, tonight, and through most of tomorrow, all right? So today's high 21, down to 18 tonight. 21 tomorrow. Monday, cloudy skies with a high of 18. Currently 18 degrees and rain at CKXS.

gosh, yeah, that bad apple at 103 on a Saturday afternoon. Rainy day outside, but it's the weekend, baby, so we'll celebrate that instead, all right? I'm your Uncle Dave here until 2 o'clock this afternoon. Musically, this hour, some Rush will be along, REO Speedwagon, Avril Lavigne, some Stevie Nicks, and Julie is out in the 991 Community Cruiser. We'll talk to her a little later on this hour. Here's Starship XS.

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1: Quarter after one on a Saturday afternoon. Well, yeah, today's the day. Samstock 2026 is going on at the volleyball courts behind the YMCA. Hopefully the rain will let up by then. Featuring Carson Jenick, Colt McLaughlin, Copper Sky, Cole Pierre, and the headliner Elise Saunders. 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
8: 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Right now, I am in downtown Chatham for Crowfest. They have had a couple days so far of busking, food, vendors, and lots of packed festive fun. Today is the fourth and final day, so make sure to come on out and check it out. I'm hearing that they have a lot of performances, but they also have a quick weather heads up. We've got a rain warning in effect, so after 1 o'clock, Crowfest events will be moving inside either to 100 King or the Garden Event Center. Their events include a K-pop performance, buskers, street performers, and their busk after dusk will also be inside at the Garden Event Center. So grab your friends, head downtown, and get your final dose of ProFest 2026. 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
1: Thank you, Julia. We're at 20 minutes after 1 o'clock. As Julia said, it is raining outside, so things are going to have to adjust a little bit. We're expecting showers throughout the day today with a high of 21. The showers will continue through the night tonight with a low of 18. Showers will end tomorrow right around midday, but it's going to remain cloudy with a high of 21. And Monday, cloudy skies with a high of 18 degrees Celsius. Yeah. Currently in Bothwell, it is 16. Brigden's coming in at 18. Tilbury, 17. Down by the lake at Erie, it's 19 degrees. And here at CKXS, we're at 17 degrees with Rush

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0: From their 1981 album, High Infidelity, there's REO Speedwagon with Keep On Loving You at 25 minutes in front of 2 o'clock. Well, I came home about 1 a.m. this morning, and my wife met me at the door and said, "Why are you coming home half drunk?" And I was like, "Because I ran out of money."
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0: 1950s era, the man who couldn't find the bottom end of his microphone stand, Freddie Mercury and Queen there with Killer Queen, right here to Mighty XS. 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
11: Hey there, Chatham Kent. This is Julia with the Community Cruiser. Today I am with
12: Lennon.
11: Lennon. So Lennon, why are you here at Crowfest?
12: For the K-pop Demon Hunters.
11: Oh my goodness. And was it an amazing performance? Describe it to me.
12: It was cool, yeah. But we left for a little bit because they were just taking photos.
11: Just taking photos? Well, you always need a good photo op for the social media, don't you, Lennon?
12: Yeah.
11: Yeah, awesome. Well, thank you for speaking with me. Did you see anything else that was amazing or cool or noteworthy? What do you want to tell Chatham?
12: Well, they also have squishies down farther by Crowfest, and we're getting a pretzel.
11: Oh my goodness. So guys, if you want K-pop performances, squishies, and pretzels, make sure to head over to Crowfest, right, Lennon?
12: Yeah.
11: Okay, awesome. Thank you for speaking with me. This was the Community Cruiser segment brought to you by The Glass House, Kenton Essex Mutual Insurance, and BrokerLink. 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
0: Thank you, Julia. 157 here at the Mighty XS on this Saturday afternoon. Well, we got to get out of here and bail and make room for Jackie Wilson to carry you through the afternoon, all right? It's a rainy day, but you got to enjoy it. It's only wet, right? Yeah. I'm your Uncle Dave saying, Jowski for Nowski.

0: 99.1 CKXS, Chatham Kent's greatest hits. Happiest Saturday. Hopefully your weekend's off to a great start. It's another busy one in and around our community. We'll get to all the fun stuff happening real shortly, but first, let's take a look at your weather forecast for today. It is currently about 19 degrees Celsius or 66 degrees Fahrenheit. Showers today amount 5 to 10 millimeters, a high of 20 or 68, mid-ex of 25. Tonight, showers with a risk of a thunderstorm, local amount 15 to 25 millimeters, a low of 14 or 57. For your long-range weather forecast, CKXSFM.com.
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2: It's time to get under the covers with your ex's cover story. 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
10: Excess weather. Cloudy today with showers expected. The high will get up to 20 Celsius or 68 Fahrenheit. Overnight, showers continuing with the low falling to 13. And on Sunday, cloudy with a 70% chance of showers. The high will reach 19. Find your long-range forecast online at ckxsfm.com.
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0: Vermont's greatest hits, and it's not too late to catch the end of the Ridge Runners East Kent Car Group's fourth Hot Rods for Hospice Benefit. It kicked off this morning at 8 o'clock, but goes until 4 o'clock at the University of Guelph Ridgetown campus. 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
1: 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Upgrading your IQ one fact at a time.
2: We're going to learn a lot.
1: If you didn't know, now you know with Jackie Wills.
3: It may be the weekend, but we continue to upgrade your IQ one fun fact at a time. And today we learned that the world's oldest wooden wheel has actually been around for more than 5,000 years. That's a long time. Talk about one old tourist attraction. The wheel was found in 2002, approximately 12 miles south of the capital of Slovenia, and is now housed in the city's museum. Radiocarbon dating was used to determine the wheel's age, which is somewhere between 5,100 and 5,350 years old, which is a lot. If you didn't know, now you know. 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

0: come in as the weekend continues. You definitely don't want to miss out on the final day of Crowfest 2026. Their vendors are open now until 9 o'clock. Their buskers are out until 8 o'clock. Their costume contest is on now until 4. Their art illustrations are on until 8 o'clock. Busk After Dusk happens later tonight. That's 9 till 11 at Sons of Kent. The Crow Bar will be open until 11 p.m. and so much more. So get out there and enjoy. Don't miss the final day of Crowfest 2026.
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11: Excess weather. Cloudy today with showers expected. The high will get up to 20 Celsius or 68 Fahrenheit. Overnight, showers continuing, the low falling to 13. And on Sunday, cloudy with a 70% chance of showers. The high will reach 19. Find your long-range forecast online at ckxsfm.com.
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0: Your Super Saturday continues, and if you're feeling a little down, well, your dog can probably tell. A study found that dogs have the inborn ability to sense the mental state of humans. Essentially, they can mind read their owners and adjust their behavior accordingly. Researchers discovered that cats also have this ability, but do nothing about it because they're just not that into you. Don't take it too personally. We've got some more tunes next.
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0: Greatest Hits, and today is the day. The first ever Sandstock outdoor concert is on now at the Chatham Volleyball Courts behind the YMCA. Kicked off at 3 o'clock, goes until about 11, and they've got one heck of a lineup consisting of Elise Saunders, Carson Janik, Colt McLaughlin, Copper Sky, and more. On top of live music, they also have food and drinks, beach vibes, and all ages are welcome. If you didn't get your tickets in advance, it's just $30 at the door, and they can't wait to see you there.
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10: Excess weather. Cloudy today with showers expected. The high will get up to 20 Celsius or 68 Fahrenheit. Overnight, showers continuing, the low falling to 13. And on Sunday, cloudy with a 70% chance of showers. The high will reach 19. Find your long-range forecast online at CKXSFM.com.
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1: Are you sitting comfortably? Then we'll begin.

0: September 19th, the 262nd day of the year, meaning we have 103 days left. We have a handful of holidays today. It is Batman Day. It's observed on the third Saturday of September to mark the DC Comics character who first appeared in Detective Comics number 27 in May of 1939. And I actually have a friend with the last name Batman I'm going to see later today, so I'm going to tell her it's her day. It's the same thing, right? It's International Coastal Cleanup Day, International Red Panda Day, National Talk, as well as Meow Like a Pirate Day. Not only are we supposed to talk about pirates, but our cats are supposed to, too, apparently. It's National Dance Day. We do have some more tunes you can dance to on the way. National Overthinkers Day. I'm definitely a member of that club right there. If you want a sweet treat, it is National Butterscotch Pudding Day. And last but not least, it is International Eat Now Apple Day, because an apple a day keeps a doctor away. But whatever you're celebrating, hopefully your Saturday has been super. We've got some more great tunes right around the corner.
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0: CKXSFM and Terry Fox Run Weekend is officially here. The annual fundraiser carrying on Terry's dream of raising funds for cancer research in Canada. 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Dresden's starts at Dresden Legion at 10 a.m. Wallsburg's starts at Civic Park at 10 a.m. Tilbury's starts at Tilbury Arena at 11 a.m. And Blenheim starts at Memorial Park at 10 a.m. Visit the Terry Fox website to donate or register now.
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0: 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Mark your calendars for the next two upcoming events. There's one on Tuesday, October the 13th from 8 till 1 and Tuesday, November the 10th from 8 till 1 as well at Viola Environmental at 141 Prosperity Way in Chatham.
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8: Excess weather. Cloudy today with showers expected. The high will get up to 20 Celsius or 68 Fahrenheit. Overnight, showers continuing, the low falling to 13. And on Sunday, cloudy with a 70% chance of showers. The high will reach 19. Find your long-range forecast online at ckxsfm.com.
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0: 99.1 CKXS, Chatham Kent's greatest hits. Hopefully your Saturday has been absolutely a super. There's all kinds of fun stuff happening in and around our community. We've got Crowfest, we've got Sandstock, the list goes on and on and on. So if you're looking for something to do, definitely get out there and check it out. Of course, we're gearing up for our local Terry Fox runs tomorrow as well. That's always a great time, something I always look forward to year after year. I will see you guys again tomorrow at 2 p.m. Greg has your Acoustic Sunday show tomorrow from 8 till 11 a.m. In the meantime, enjoy your evening, stay healthy, stay safe. Cheers.
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0: Excess weather. Overnight showers expected with the low falling to 13 Celsius or 55 Fahrenheit. On Sunday, cloudy with a 70% chance of showers. The high will reach 19. And looking ahead to Monday, cloudy once again with a slight chance of showers and a high of 18. Find your long-range forecast online at CKXSFM.com.
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0: excess weather. Overnight, showers expected with the low falling to 13 Celsius or 55 Fahrenheit. On Sunday, cloudy with a 70% chance of showers. The high will reach 19. And looking ahead to Monday, cloudy once again with a slight chance of showers and a high of 18. Find your long-range forecast online at CKXSFM.com.
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